0: Maybe we might get there. 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

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God, I'm so impressed, yeah, feels like sick. Put you on with a brand new suit, eh. Brightest thing in the whole.

0: It's hard to say that I'd rather stay awake when I'm asleep, because my dreams are bursting at the seams.
1: Mehr Radio. Mehr Radio.